0: Water at a Wedding. He's Graylin James. I am Chris Matthews. Happy to be hanging with you and finishing up Monday. Luke Holmes, Just Want to Be By You. So some good news. Luke Holmes, by the way, up next. Throwing some good news into your world for you Monday. Pennsylvania couple recently celebrated their 70th wedding anniversary. They renewed their vows at the exact time they were married 7 decades ago. So 92 years old, Homer, and 88 years old, Faye. They live at home. Homer cares for Faye. Faye's got, you know, she's got the dementia, some Parkinson's, and he takes care of her. At 92 is quite impressive. Anyway, they first met on a blind date at Dixie Drive-In, and the renewal officiant said, "Congratulations, you may now kiss your beautiful bride."
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13: Partly to mostly cloudy for the evening hours. Temperatures slowly falling back through the 60s. Eventually overnight, areas of fog developing. Overnight lows near 50. For Tuesday, slight chance for showers in the morning. Then again in the late afternoon. Highs Tuesday in the upper 70s. Showers and storms Tuesday night, lows near 60. And a few showers left over Wednesday, highs in mid-70s. From the WSAW News Channel 7 studio, I'm First Alert meteorologist Chad Franzen.

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0: country, and she knows it. Luke Bryan there. And so Chris Matthews here. So we got Lauren Elena with her song creeping into the top 10. I don't think she's quite there yet, but this is her highest, her best, really, performing song she's had in quite a while. With Chase Matthew, it's All My Exes. First, Jelly Roll, and Save Me. That one's next.
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All my exes will agree. Lauren, Elena, Chase Matthew, Chris Matthews, all of us. Happy to hang with you finishing up Monday. Don't we need some Morgan Wallen? I think we do. We got a double dose, kind of. Next.

0: from the pouring rain. Oh, Lord, when it rains, it pours. The beers and sunshine. Beers and sunshine. 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

0: I knew it. I knew you, Taylor Swift, Chris Matthews. Let's throw some good news into your world. Happy Monday. End of Monday at that. California man was recently reunited with his 1971 Chevy Chevelle, which was stolen 33 years ago. The CHP stopped the car for a routine check and found the Chevelle. The owner must now sort out the insurance that paid out back in 1993 because, you know, it got stolen and he got paid for it, but now it's back. So I guess he's got to give that money back. I would just be like, yo, it's a Chevelle. Keep it.
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10: Partly to mostly cloudy for the evening hours. Temperatures slowly falling back through the 60s. Eventually overnight, areas of fog developing. Overnight lows near 50. For Tuesday, slight chance for showers in the morning. Then again in the late afternoon. Highs Tuesday in the upper 70s. Showers and storms Tuesday night. Lows near 60. And a few showers left over Wednesday. Highs in mid-70s. From the WSAW News Channel 7 studio, on First Alert, meteorologist Chad Franzen.

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1: Wrapping up his Boots trilogy there with Boots Off, John Party, Chris Matthews. 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

Get to drinking, Zach, John King, Chris Matthews. 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Change My Mind. It's a great song. 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

0: 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So what are you waiting for? 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

0: my horse back.
1: Just want my horse back. Cody Johnson there. Chris Matthews. Just want to throw some good news into your world as well. 103-year-old Baltimore, Maryland, World War II Army veteran named Jack recently sang the national anthem at an Orioles game. Jack was drafted in 1943. He served as a tank destroyer gunner in Europe. His unit helped free DeKalb. He said that singing has helped him cope, has helped him stay active, and I don't know which would be scarier for me, going into war or singing in front of all the people at an Orioles game, although I don't know how good the Orioles are. Maybe there weren't a lot of people in the stadium.
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0: phone, keys, wallet, and you. That's all she needs. Lainey Wilson there, Chris Matthews with Kenny Chesney coming up. Carrying on, I love the fact that some of these artists, you get a brand new song from them, and it feels like something that you've listened to for years and years, and that's with that new one. Kenny Chesney coming up next.
1: Hey, y'all, I'm Chase Matthew. Here's my new song, Holding It Down. Holding It Down is about the small town heroes and realizing you don't got to leave your small town to be a hero. I'm talking the firefighters, the EMS, the police, the teachers, the doctors, the nurses, and everybody else in between that keeps a small town going on a daily basis.

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Well, then you deserve a raise. 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

0: Ride. George Burge and Luke Bryan teaming up, and you don't mess with their nuns and their beach in Italy. A bunch of nuns are fighting like the municipality because they want to take away their summer beach club. Sister Miranda saying, it's ours. Why does the municipality want to take away the beach? If they do, they're not going to be able to keep their school running. This beach helps to fund an infant school and a summer beach camp, and that is all in good. But also, you know how much a nun loves a body surfing? I don't know. Nuns love to shred the gnar.
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0: 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Holiday country weather. Here's the WSAW First Alert forecast.
1: Partly to mostly cloudy for the evening hours. Temperatures slowly falling back through the 60s. Eventually overnight, areas of fog developing. Overnight lows near 50. For Tuesday, slight chance for showers in the morning. Then again in the late afternoon. Highs Tuesday in the upper 70s. Showers and storms Tuesday night, lows near 60. And a few showers left over Wednesday, highs in mid-70s. From the WSAW News Channel 7 studio, I'm First Alert meteorologist Chad Franzen.

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Chris Matthews. 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
15: Mainly cloudy skies for this early Tuesday morning. Some areas of fog as well. Temperatures starting out a bit milder than yesterday in the upper 40s. Throughout today, small chance for showers this morning. A better chance on the way for the late afternoon. Highs today near 80. Showers and storms likely tonight. Lows near 60. And a few showers Wednesday. Highs in mid-70s. From the WSAW News Channel 7 studio, I'm First Alert meteorologist Chad Franzen.

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That's Corey Kent and Cole Wetzel with Rocky Mountain Low. I'm Rich Krieger. Coming up, Farm Aid is going to be broadcast next month. I'll give you some details on that. Here's Jay Cohen.

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0: That's Craylon James, new artist with Water at a Wedding. Jake Owen right before that. I'm Rich Krieger. And the annual Farm Aid Festival is going to be broadcast once again on CNN. It's going to be Saturday, September 26th, and you can watch it on CNN and their app and their website. There's going to be performances from Willie Nelson and family, Neil Young and the Chrome Hearts, John Mellencamp, Dave Matthews, Tim Reynolds, and Margot Price. Coming up, Ella Langley and Morgan Wallen.
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3: Mainly cloudy skies for this early Tuesday morning. Some areas of fog as well. Temperatures starting out a bit milder than yesterday in the upper 40s. Throughout today, small chance for showers this morning. A better chance on the way for the late afternoon. Highs today near 80. Showers and storms likely tonight. Lows near 60. And a few showers Wednesday. Highs in mid-70s. From the WSAW News Channel 7 studio, I'm First Alert meteorologist Chad Franzen.

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1: That's Bailey Zimmerman and Luke Combs with Backup Plan. Before that, Ella Langley and Morgan Wallen. 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

0: That's Laura and Elena with All My Exes. I'm Rich Krieger. Coming up, Jelly Roll.
1: Yo, it's Russell Dickerson. This is Worth Your Wild. Fun fact about Worth Your Wild is Red Hot Chili Peppers are co-writers on this song because of the You're My Butterfly Sugar Baby reference in the song. Check it out right now, Worth Your Wild.

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0: us how long a country mile actually is? Well, we don't know either. But maybe this song will help clear things up.
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0: That's Taylor Swift with I Knew It, I Knew You. Riley Green, right before that, I'm Rich Krieger. And Ella Langley's named her three dream collaborators in a new interview for Variety. They are Stevie Nicks, Chris Stapleton, and Harry Styles. She also shared that she uses eyelash glue to keep her bangs in place on stage. Elsewhere in the interview, she shared the helpful advice that Miranda Lambert has given her. She said, quote, "She's always reminded me to stay true to myself, keep the music at the center of everything, and trust that the rest will take care of itself." Tyler Hubbard, Morgan Wallen, coming up.
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1: Here's the WSAW First Alert forecast.
11: Mainly cloudy skies for this early Tuesday morning. Some areas of fog as well. Temperatures starting out a bit milder than yesterday in the upper 40s. Throughout the day, small chance for showers this morning. A better chance on the way for the late afternoon. Highs today near 80. Showers and storms likely tonight. Lows near 60. And a few showers Wednesday. Highs in mid-70s. From the WSAW News Channel 7 studio, I'm First Alert meteorologist Chad Franzen.

That's Morgan Wallen with Been By Now. Tyler Hubbard with Park right before that. I'm Rich Krieger. And when it comes to food, forget about the cheat day and say hello to the cheat weekend. That's coming up. Also, Bailey Zimmerman.

Listening to Hodak Country at work? Well, then you deserve a raise. Hey, boss, you listening? Hodak Country, 97.3 WHDG.

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That's Zach John King with Get to Drink and Luke Combs, When It Rains, It Pours. Right before that, I'm Rich Krieger. More great country music on the way. We'll kick it off next with Alan Jackson.

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1: That's John Party with Boots Off. Right before that, Morgan Wallen. I'm Rich Krieger. Luke Combs, officially a Disney character. He made his voice acting debut on the season 5 premiere of the Disney Channel series Big City Greens. He's Rusty Twang, a country superstar, and he sings a new song called Watch Out for the Greens. He said, quote, having 3 little boys at home who love Disney just made this an opportunity that was hard to pass up. He said, this will be way cooler in their eyes than anything else I've done. Luke's on the way next.
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9: Mainly cloudy skies for this early Tuesday morning. Some areas of fog as well. Temperatures starting out a bit milder than yesterday in the upper 40s. Throughout the day, small chance for showers this morning. A better chance on the way for the late afternoon. Highs today near 80. Showers and storms likely tonight. Lows near 60. And a few showers Wednesday. Highs in mid-70s. From the WSAW News Channel 7 studio, I'm First Alert meteorologist Chad Franzen.

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0: That's Lainey Wilson with Phone, Keys, Wallet. Right before that, Jason Aldean's Don't Tell on Me. I'm Rich Krieger. Another hour's worth of great country music is on the way. We're going to kick it off next with Morgan Wallen.
1: Hey, y'all. This is Megan Maroney, and this is my song, Medicine.

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0: It's true. We do like to take the high road. I'm going to take the high road. However, we still got some friends in low places. Heck, we play country music for everybody.
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0: That's George Burge and Luke Bryan with Ride, Ride, Ride, Old Dominion. Before that, I'm Rich Krieger. And Taylor Sheridan, Paramount, and NBC Universal are all being sued by a writer who claims that Sheridan stole her idea for a TV show and used it to create Yellowstone. The writer says she submitted a pilot script, a show bible, and a pitch deck for a show called Sovereign Nation to Sheridan's reps. Back in late 2016, early 2017, she says Yellowstone used her plot details and her casting recommendations. She's looking for damages and profits tied to the alleged copyright infringement and wants to stop future and continued infringement. On the way, Shaboozy and Jelly Roll.
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1: Here's the WSAW First Alert forecast.
6: Mainly cloudy skies for this early Tuesday morning. Some areas of fog as well. Temperatures starting out a bit milder than yesterday in the upper 40s. Throughout the day, small chance for showers this morning. A better chance on the way for the late afternoon. Highs today near 80. Showers and storms likely tonight. Lows near 60. And a few showers Wednesday. Highs in mid-70s. From the WSAW News Channel 7 studio, I'm First Alert meteorologist Chad Franzen.

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0: Regarding the case of country music versus any other music on the radio, we, the judge and jury, find that those other stations are guilty of not playing good music. Yeah. 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

0: That's Hardy, Tim McGraw, Eric Church, and Morgan Wallen with their song MacArthur. Jason Aldean, right before that. I'm Rich Krieger. And Dolly Parton gave a health update since canceling a recent Dollywood appearance. She says she's been dealing with health issues she didn't pay attention to while she was watching over her late husband, Carl. She said, even though I'm still healing, I'm still working. She also says a Dolly Parton avatar is in the future. She says she and her team are working with companies who create avatar performances, and it's in the early stages. Coming up, John Morgan, also Morgan Wallen.
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11: Mainly cloudy skies for this early Tuesday morning. Some areas of fog as well. Temperatures starting out a bit milder than yesterday in the upper 40s. Throughout the day, small chance for showers this morning. A better chance on the way for the late afternoon. Highs today near 80. Showers and storms likely tonight. Lows near 60. And a few showers Wednesday. Highs in mid-70s. From the WSAW News Channel 7 studio, I'm First Alert meteorologist Chad Franzen.

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0: That's Zakton King with Get to Drinking. Max McNown before that. I'm Rich Krieger, and stick around. Luke Combs coming up next.
1: It's Cole Swindell. This is my brand new song, Girl Dad. My new single, Girl Dad, is very special to me for many reasons. You know, becoming a father, but also missing my own father. I think that's where the idea came from. You see the title, and I don't think you know what the song's about, but for me, it's just, you know, going back to visit my dad at his grave and updating him on my life and all the great things that have happened. And I wish, you know, he was here to see him. I know he can, but I wish I could see him see it, you know.
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0: Luke Bryan, she's country and she knows it. Steve Harmon, three things since the last time we were together. Pabst Blue Ribbon is now making soap. A bar of soap made with beer. What if I don't want to smell like the bar I just left? I want to smell fresh. Number two, Ella Langley has caught the attention of single Ella fellas. Comedian Theo showing up. And now singer Drake is showing up at her concerts, checking out Ella. And number three, Larry the Cable Guy was rushed to the hospital for appendicitis. We have word today he had emergency surgery and is already back home and recovering.
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3: Mainly cloudy skies for this early Tuesday morning. Some areas of fog as well. Temperatures starting out a bit milder than yesterday in the upper 40s. Throughout the day, small chance for showers this morning. A better chance on the way for the late afternoon. Highs today near 80. Showers and storms likely tonight. Lows near 60. And a few showers Wednesday. Highs in mid-70s. From the WSAW News Channel 7 studio, I'm First Alert meteorologist Chad Franzen.

0: 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Yeah. 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
1: ABC News, I'm Wayne Cabot. A longtime friendly neighbor now wants to put up a fence. Canada to announce retaliation today for President Trump's 50% tariff threat on cars, car parts, and steel. Trump telling Canadian leaders to fall in line or face consequences far worse than the existing tariffs. Five states with critical Senate races count Canada as a major trading partner. Four are on the border. 15 minutes outside Reno, the Hawk Fire is less than one-third contained. Tens of thousands of people in shelters are praying their homes are okay. The wife of an Army sergeant is the latest military spouse to be deported, sent to Honduras after 10 years here. Denitza James is president of the group Repatriate Our Patriots.
2: Our service members are having to fight two battles, one on the forefront, really, because we are a country of war, and at home front, making sure that their families are being taken care of.
1: DHS says having family in the military is not a free pass to violate our nation's laws. This is ABC News.
0: WHDG. Here's another Northwoods News update. 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
3: Good morning. More court challenges to a pipeline reroute project in northwestern Wisconsin. Attorneys for the Bad River Band of Lake Superior, Chippewa, and environmental groups argued before a Bayfield County judge last week opposing permits for Enbridge's 41-mile Line 5 reroute. A partial stay was lifted in early August after halted construction at four waterway crossings. The groups argue the project could permanently damage wetlands and waterways. Enbridge and project supporters point to extensive environmental review completed before permits were issued by the Wisconsin DNR. Next steps will include more briefings as well as a future decision by Judge John Anderson. AAA is urging drivers and riders to slow down and stay alert as students head back to school. Spokesperson Brianna Knapp said motorists should watch for increased activity around schools, including crossing guards, pedestrians, and children who may enter intersections unexpectedly. Knapp also reminds families that e-bikes and e-scooters aren't toys with more students using them. Riders should wear helmets, obey traffic laws, and slow down near intersections. And you can get a preview of the Navy's next USS Wisconsin. The future ballistic missile submarine is 5 years into construction, and the public's invited to hear the latest on its progress at the Wisconsin Veterans Museum in Madison's Capitol Square this Thursday. It's the third U.S. Navy vessel to be named after the state of Wisconsin. The Iowa-class battleship Wisconsin is a museum ship that's moored in Norfolk, Virginia. The first Wisconsin was launched in 1898 and decommissioned in 1920. There's a look at your news. Well, I'm Paul Hart.
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4: Mainly cloudy skies throughout the day today with scattered thunderstorms possible later on this afternoon and evening at a high of 79. Cooling off to about 60 degrees tonight with partly cloudy skies overnight. 76 for the high on Wednesday with mainly cloudy skies and a few scattered showers from time to time. 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

97.3 WHDG. He didn't have to be. It's Brad Paisley. Good morning. It's 6:11. It's the morning hodag. Cloudy skies, 48 in Rhinelander, 47 in Eagle River. Might see some rain out

97.3 WHDG, Megan Maroney, Beautiful Things on the Morning Hodag. 6:18, cloudy skies, a bit warmer than it was yesterday morning at this time. 48 degrees, and we're high today in the 70s. Showers and thunderstorms are a possibility today. 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

0: 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Kenny Chesney, Uncle Cracker, When the Sun Goes Down. 6:21. Sun coming up. 48 and mostly cloudy this morning across the Northwoods. 48 here at Rhinelander. It's 49 in Antigo. Looking for a high today in the 70s. Showers and thunderstorms are a possibility by this evening, which may put a damper in our Hodag Park concert series. We'll keep you posted. We'll keep an eye on the weather. Well, today being the 25th day of August, my goodness, today it's National Banana Split Day, National Kiss and Make Up Day, National Park Service Founders Day, also National Whiskey Sour Day. That was created, I believe, roots go back to the early 1700s. Celebrity birthdays, we've got actress Blake Lively, Gossip Girl, 39, model Claudia Schiffer, turning 56, TV talk show host Chef Rachel Ray, turning 58 today. Billy Ray Cyrus, remember him? Breaky Breaky Heart, father of Miley Cyrus, 65. And a happy 68th birthday to film director Tim Burton. If it's your birthday, well, happy birthday to you. Forecast ahead from the WSAW First Alert weather team. We've got Lou Combs, Morgan Wallen on the way, too.
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1: Mainly cloudy skies throughout the day today with scattered thunderstorms possible later on this afternoon and evening at a high of 79, cooling off to about 60 degrees tonight with partly cloudy skies overnight. 76 for the high on Wednesday with mainly cloudy skies and a few scattered showers from time to time. 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
0: It's time to get up. Your coffee needs you. And so do we here on the Morning Hodeck.

97.3 WHDG. Rethink some things. Luke Combs. 6:29 in the morning. Hodag. 48 in Rhinelander. It's 49 now in Merrill. This is Morgan Wallen.

0: Playing your country, Hodag Country, 97.3 WHDG. Roll with it, Easton Corbett on the morning Hodag. 6:37, sky's mostly cloudy. Looks like the sun tried to peek out. 48 in Rhinelander. Lake Tom reporting it at 48 as well this morning. Looking for high in the 70s. Showers, thunderstorms on the way. Again, may put a damper on our Hodag Park concert series with the Bloodhound Band tonight. We'll keep an eye on the weather and keep you posted. Well, some interesting facts to get you going on this Tuesday morning. Did you know 39% of people surveyed say they did not read a book in the last year? 48% of men only call their mom on the weekends. 24% of women say comments from their kids inspire them to lose weight. The average mother spends 153 hours each year chauffeuring their kids. About one in every three wives wish their husbands would hold their hand more often. Okay. Ohio is the only state that doesn't share any letters in its name with the word mackerel. Did not know that. Studies show that on any given day, one in five of us will forget the day of the week. That's happened to me once in a great while. It's called getting old, I guess. There are 6 pounds of pennies in the average American home. I've got a jar with at least three. The average American spends about $1,200, $1,200 a year on fast food. And the average man cuts himself shaving 5 times a year. So there you go. Hopefully you're a little smarter. Forecast ahead from the WSAW First Alert Weather Team. Got a check of sports. Lorna Lena, Chase Matthews, Zach Brown by another way.
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1: Think back to the last time you were in nature. What comes to mind? Hiking through a lush forest, floating on a lazy river, or perhaps watching a vibrant sunset on a beach full of glistening plastic bottles and food wrappers. Unfortunately, this isn't a joke. Here in the U.S., we generate the most plastic waste in the world, with 70% of it ending up in landfills. And by the time you're done listening to this ad, more than a dump truck's worth of plastic will have made it into the ocean. 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
2: Mainly cloudy skies throughout the day today with scattered thunderstorms possible later on this afternoon and evening at a high of 79. Cooling off to about 60 degrees tonight with partly cloudy skies overnight. 76 for the high on Wednesday with mainly cloudy skies and a few scattered showers from time to time. From the WCW News Channel 7 studio, First Alert meteorologist Spence Furman.
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3: Tempers flared at Packers' final open session before tomorrow's joint practice with the Arizona Cardinals. I'm Bill Scott with Sports. Wide receiver Matthew Golden and edge rushers Baron Sorrell got into a scuffle with linebackers Ayer Franklin and center Sean Ryan also involved. No practice today. The team's final training camp practice, a joint session with Arizona, on tap tomorrow. Brewers back in action after an off day yesterday. They'll open a three-game series against the Mets in New York tonight. Kyle Harrison gets the starting nod for the Crew, which is a 5.5-game lead on the Cubs in the National League Central. Cubs blanked Arizona 7-0 last night. Kevin Gausman tossing 7 innings of shutout ball for the win. Baseball Commissioner Rob Manfred said he expects next season to be played on schedule. Manfred told ESPN on Sunday the goal of ongoing labor talks with the players' union is to get a deal done with time to spare before spring training. League owners are pushing for a salary cap, something the players say is unnecessary. Bill Scott, Wisconsin Radio Network.
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97.3 WHDG, Lauren, Elena, Chase, Matthew, All My Exes. 6:47 in the morning, Hodag. Well, a recent study revealed that the top 10% of American drinkers guzzle 74 alcoholic beverages per week. For those people, every hour is happy hour, I guess. Zac Brown Band.

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1: ABC News, I'm Wayne Cabot. The latest battleground in the burgeoning trade war between Canada and the United States, one of the Great Lakes. President Trump just posting that he's considering renaming Lake Ontario Lake America. Because, in his words, we don't expect to be doing much business with Ontario any longer. Canada Today expected to lay out its response to Trump's new tariffs. Wildfires now ripping across several states. Progress on the Hawk Fire around Reno, now 27% contained. ABC's Melissa Adan is there.
2: There are so many people who have been impacted from this fire and have just been pushed out throughout Reno and displaced from their homes. This is a fire that broke out over the weekend, already burning more than 15,000 acres. It's injured three people, three firefighters, and firefighters really have a lot of work ahead of them.
1: Texas, west of Dallas, the Ross Fire now growing to about 50,000 acres. This is ABC News.
0: WHDG. Here's another Northwoods News update with Paul Hart.
3: Good morning. More court challenges to a pipeline reroute project in northwestern Wisconsin. Attorneys for the Bad River Band of Lake Superior, Chippewa, and environmental groups argued before a Bayfield County judge last week opposing permits for Enbridge's 41-mile Line 5 reroute. A partial stay was lifted in early August after halting construction at four waterway crossings. The groups argue the project could permanently damage wetlands and waterways. Enbridge and project supporters point to extensive environmental review completed before permits were issued by the Wisconsin DNR. Next steps will include more briefings as well as a future decision by Judge John Anderson. AAA is urging drivers and riders to slow down and stay alert as students head back to school. Spokesperson Brianna Knapp said motorists should watch for increased activity around schools, including crossing guards, pedestrians, and children who may enter intersections unexpectedly. Knapp also reminds families that e-bikes and e-scooters aren't toys with more students using them. Riders should wear helmets, obey traffic laws, and slow down near intersections. And you can get a preview of the Navy's next USS Wisconsin. The future ballistic missile submarine is 5 years into construction, and the public's invited to hear the latest on its progress at the Wisconsin Veterans Museum in Madison's Capitol Square this Thursday. It's the third U.S. Navy vessel to be named after the state of Wisconsin. The Iowa-class battleship Wisconsin is a museum ship that's moored in Norfolk, Virginia. The first Wisconsin was launched in 1898 and decommissioned in 1920. There's a look at your news. I'm Paul Hart.
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4: Mainly cloudy skies throughout the day today with scattered thunderstorms possible later on this afternoon and evening at a high of 79. Cooling off to about 60 degrees tonight with partly cloudy skies overnight. 76 for the high on Wednesday with mainly cloudy skies and a few scattered showers from time to time. 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

97.3 WHTG, don't come looking. It's Jackson Dean in the morning, Hodag. 7:07, a little bit of sunshine out there. 49, we're looking for a high in the 70s today. Showers and thunderstorms on the way. It's George Strait heading down that river of love on Hodag Country. Good morning.

97.3 WHDG, country newcomers Stella Lefty and Boston, a little place on each, I guess. 7:13 on the morning, Hodag, 51 in Rhinelander. Eagle River reporting it at 50 this morning. Look for high in the 70s. Showers and thunderstorms on the way later today. We'll keep you posted. Russell Dickerson. We-

0: in your country, Hodag Country, 97.3 WHDG. Put those hands up high in the air, jelly roll. 7:20 on the morning Hodag, Tuesday edition. A little bit of sunshine out there, probably a little more clouds. Looking for high today, about 76. 51 now in Rhinelander. Mike calling in from Merrill saying it's 53 there. Some news out of Nashville, but not music-related. Four patients undergoing joint replacement operations at Ascension St. Thomas Middletown Hospital in Nashville suffered severe complications after receiving incorrect medications. Instead of the standard pain management drugs, patients were administered doses of potassium during their procedures. The error resulted in dire health impacts, leaving a 72-year-old woman permanently paralyzed from the chest down. That's not good. Hospital leadership publicly apologized for the mistake, stating that they self-reported the incident to state regulators and implemented immediate safety safeguards. The Tennessee Bureau of Investigation and state health authorities have since opened formal investigations into the medical mishap. Yeah, not good. Forecast ahead from the WSAW First Alert Weather Team. Showers and thunderstorms moving our way that may put a damper on tonight's Hodag Park Concert Series with the Bloodhound Band. We'll keep you posted on that. Got music on the way from Luke Combs, Taylor Swift, Kenny Chesney, too.
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6: Here's the WSAW First Alert forecast.
11: Mainly cloudy skies throughout the day today with scattered thunderstorms possible later on this afternoon and evening at a high of 79, cooling off to about 60 degrees tonight with partly cloudy skies overnight. 76 for the high on Wednesday with mainly cloudy skies and a few scattered showers from time to time. 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

97.3 WHDG, Sleepless in a Hotel Room. It's Luke Holmes on the Morning Hodag. 727, you got Larry Stevens, 52, and Rhinelander, 53, and Addie Go Looking for High, at 76 today. Taylor Swift.

97.3 WHDG, the beer in Mexico. Better than the water, I guess. Kenny Chesney on the morning hodag. 7:34. Reading birthdays off earlier. Forgot about this gal. She was at Hodag this last year. It's been a couple months ago. Yeah, she put on a heck of a show. Turning 56 today. Jody Messina heads Carolina, tails California on the morning hodag. Baby.

0: playing your country, Hodag Country, 97.3 WHDG. She's turning 56 today. Jody Messina heads Carolina, tails California. 7:37 on the morning, Hodag. Larry Stevens, 52 now on Rhineland. Aqua reporting in at 53 this hour. Looking for high, about 76 or so. Might see some rain on the way. We'll check that forecast out. The WSAW First Alert Weather Team. Hey, get ready for the 2026 Walk to End Alzheimer's this year. 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Hang on, that forecast ahead. The WSAW First Alert Weather Team, Ella Langley, Morgan Wallen, got Warren Ziders up.
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1: Mainly cloudy skies throughout the day today with scattered thunderstorms possible later on this afternoon and evening at a high of 79, cooling off to about 60 degrees tonight with partly cloudy skies overnight. 76 for the high on Wednesday with mainly cloudy skies and a few scattered showers from time to time. From the WCW News Show 7 studio, First Alert meteorologist Spence Furman.
0: It's time to get up. Your coffee needs you. And so do we here on the Morning Hodeck. Here we come.

Hodag Country 97.3 WHDG, Ella Langley, Morgan Wallen, I Can't Love You Anymore. The Morning Hodag, 7:47, 53 now in Rhinelander, Minocqua reporting in at 52. Well, the majority of our nation's workers get a bad case of the Sundays due to dreading Monday. LinkedIn surveyed 3,000 individuals employed here in the U.S. and found that 66% of them reported experiencing the Sunday scaries ahead of the work week. I guess only one way around that, take Monday off as a vacation or sick day or something. So, I don't know. Pretty Little Poison, it's Warren Zeiders on the Morning Hodag. Good morning.

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0: 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Need a roof? They've got you covered. 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
1: ABC News, I'm Wayne Cabot. With Canada set to unveil today how it's going to respond to President Trump's new tariffs, the president this morning says he's thinking about renaming Lake Ontario to Lake America. Firefighters in Nevada making some progress on the Hawk Fire. It's burned down about 40 homes, but is now 27% contained. ABC's Melissa Adon.
2: This is not far from downtown Reno. Really, we are at the heart of Reno. You just go out about 15 minutes. Those are the immediate first roadblocks that officials have set up. The National Guard is here. They're pushing out so many people because they had 45,000 people that were ordered to evacuate. Then more than 40,000. So we're looking at almost 100,000 people that had orders either to evacuate or to be prepared to evacuate.
1: This morning, the Ross Fire west of Dallas surged past 50,000 acres. South Carolina Republicans making their final pick today in the primary for the seat once held by Lindsey Graham. This is ABC News.
0: Here's another Northwoods News update. Update with Paul Hart.
3: Good morning. More court challenges to a pipeline reroute project in northwestern Wisconsin. Attorneys for the Bad River Band of Lake Superior, Chippewa, and environmental groups argued before a Bayfield County judge last week opposing permits for Enbridge's 41-mile Line 5 reroute. A partial stay was lifted in early August after halting construction at four waterway crossings. The groups argue the project could permanently damage wetlands and waterways. Enbridge and project supporters point to extensive environmental review completed before permits were issued by the Wisconsin DNR. Next steps will include more briefings as well as a future decision by Judge John Anderson. AAA is urging drivers and riders to slow down and stay alert as students head back to school. Spokesperson Brianna Knapp said motorists should watch for increased activity around schools, including crossing guards, pedestrians, and children who may enter intersections unexpectedly. Knapp also reminds families that e-bikes and e-scooters aren't toys with more students using them. Riders should wear helmets, obey traffic laws, and slow down near intersections. And you can get a preview of the Navy's next USS Wisconsin. The future ballistic missile submarine is 5 years into construction, and the public's invited to hear the latest on its progress at the Wisconsin Veterans Museum in Madison's Capitol Square this Thursday. It's the third U.S. Navy vessel to be named after the state of Wisconsin. The Iowa-class battleship Wisconsin is a museum ship that's moored in Norfolk, Virginia. The first Wisconsin was launched in 1898 and decommissioned in 1920. There's a look at your news. I'm Paul Hart.
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4: Mainly cloudy skies throughout the day today with scattered thunderstorms possible later on this afternoon and evening at a high of 79. Cooling off to about 60 degrees tonight with partly cloudy skies overnight. 76 for the high on Wednesday with mainly cloudy skies and a few scattered showers from time to time. 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

97.3 WHDG being a celebrity. Brad Paisley on the morning hodag. 8:08 Tuesday morning. Some sunshine. 54 today in Rhinelander. It's 53 in Eagle Rivers. John Michael Montgomery.

97.3 WHDG. Turn this truck around. Jordan Davis on the morning hodag. 8:15. We've got 54 in Rhinelander. Merrill reporting in at 55. Thank you, Mike. Well, this lady set to headline an opening night at Nashville's newest live music venue. It's called The Truth, and that'll be happening October 1st with a 12-piece string section. It's Miranda Lambert. Going back, it's White Liar. Hodag Country, 97.3 WHDG.

0: Country, Hodag Country, 97.3 WHDG. Firing one up. It's Pork and Wallen, 20 cigarettes. 8:21, the morning Hodag Tuesday edition. Some sunshine, 54 in Rhinelander. Antigo at 54 this hour, looking for high about 76. Might see some showers, thunder showers moving in as we head towards evening. That might put a damper on tonight's Hodag Park concert series with the Bloodhound Band. We'll keep you posted on how the weather shapes up, I guess, with the WSAW First Alert Weather Team. Well, the Wisconsin Maine Coon cat named Erebus Anabole has officially earned a Guinness World Record for being counted with 29 toes. The impressive digit count gives the feline 11 more toes than the standard 18 found on typical domesticated cats. Owners Kendra Vandenbloemer and Hunter Nett, who run a Maine Coon breeding business, suspected early that Erebus might be a record breaker. Polydactyly, a genetic trait causing extra toes, is relatively common in Maine Coons, but Erebus's total is the highest ever documented. This achievement surpasses the long-standing record of 28 toes held since 2002 by a Canadian cat named Jake. So there you go, from our great state of Wisconsin. Forecast ahead. Hang on, we got your chance to win. We've got Luke Combs, Dustin Lynch, Jelly Roll on the way too.
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2: Mainly cloudy skies throughout the day today with scattered thunderstorms possible later on this afternoon and evening at a high of 79. Cooling off to about 60 degrees tonight with partly cloudy skies overnight. 76 for the high on Wednesday with mainly cloudy skies and a few scattered showers from time to time. 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

97.3 WHDG, Josh Turner, your man, the morning hodag. 8:37, you got Larry Stevens. A little bit of sunshine. 58 now in Rhinelander. We've got Gleason reporting in. 57, thank you, Mick, for that update. Forecast ahead from the WSAW First Alert Weather Team. Might see a little rain tonight, which could change plans for the Hodag Park Concert Series with the Bloodhound Band. Got some music news from Nashville. Stella Lefley isn't looking for any problems in the music industry. During an interview with Vanity Fair, the singer shared why she gave Noah Kahan songwriting credits on her song Boston. After teasing it on social media, fans began pointing out that it sounded like Kahan's track Stick Season. However, that wasn't her intention. Kahan's team eventually got in touch with her and decided to give him a songwriting credit.

0: Florida to prevent any legal action. And Dolly Parton addressing some of her recent health issues in a new update. The singer told People that it's not like I've been going through hard times with my health, but I think because we live in a 24/7 world with social media, everything gets magnified in ways it wasn't years ago. Martin went on to say, even though I'm still healing, I'm still working. Country star previously opened about her health in September of last year, revealing that she had a kidney stone that gave her an infection. That is a look at music news. Weather on the way next. Got Chris Stapleton, Bailey Zimmerman on the way.
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2: Mainly cloudy skies throughout the day today with scattered thunderstorms possible later on this afternoon and evening at a high of 79, cooling off to about 60 degrees tonight with partly cloudy skies overnight. 76 for the high on Wednesday with mainly cloudy skies and a few scattered showers from time to time. 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

0: 97.3 WHDG, number one hit for Bailey Zimmerman at Chevy Silverado. Morning, Hodag, 8:49. Got some sunshine, 58 now here in Rhinelander. Antigo reporting in at 58 as well this hour. And the Hodag Park Concert Series happens this summer every other Tuesday night on the shores of Boom Lake. Free live local music along with food trucks, beverages, and more to support our area nonprofits. Next concert scheduled for tonight, weather permitting, with the Bloodhound Band. Now, there's supposed to be some showers and thunder showers moving through the area this evening. We will keep you posted on whether the concert will be on tonight or not. So, if you'd like more details on our concert series, just head on over to WHDG.com.
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97.3 WHDG. Change my mind. That's possible, I guess. It's Riley Green on the Morning Hodag. 9.08. We've got a little bit of sunshine. Looks like the clouds kind of moving in. 60 now in Rhinelander. 61 in Tomahawk. Tim McGraw on the wave right now. Time to carry on Kenny Chesney's latest on Hodag Country. Good morning.

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1: 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We got 64 in Merrill, looking for high, 77 today. Skane Brown and Woman, good morning.

0: York Country, Hodag Country, 97.3 WHDG. It's Kane Brown and Woman on the Morning Hodag. 917.63 in Rhinelander. Wausau reporting in at 65, looking for a high about 77. Showers, thunder showers moving in late this afternoon into early this evening, which might put a damper on tonight's concert at Hodag Park. We'll keep you posted and probably have a definite answer for you sometime early this afternoon. Well, a story here from our great state of Wisconsin, down in the Milwaukee area, where a 21-year-old Wisconsin man faces criminal charges after allegedly taking a customer hostage inside a Waukesha Meijer store restroom. According to police, Anthony Lehman called 911, claimed to possess a dead man's switch, and demanded that negotiators send multiple hypnotists to the scene. The 59-year-old victim was threatened at knife point and ordered to glue his hands to the floor, but he refused. Sensing an opportunity, the hostage fought back by striking Lehman with his belt and belt buckle, good for him, forcing the suspect to flee into the store. Arriving officers shot Lehman after he allegedly raised his knife towards the victim, who allegedly was struck in the thumb by gunfire. Both men were transported to a local hospital. And Mr. Lehman, he's under investigation and probably needs a good padded room. Forecast ahead, we've got Luke Combs, Coe Wetzel, Ella Langley on the way.
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2: Partly to mostly cloudy skies throughout most of the day today with a high of 79 this afternoon. Chance for thunderstorms later on this evening from about 5 p.m. tonight through about midnight heading into Wednesday morning. A couple of those storms could feature strong winds and or small hail. From the WSAW News Channel 7 studio, First Alert Meteorologist Spence Furman.
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97.3 WHD, G. Cole Wetzel, and Country's It Girl, Ella Langley. It's Jaded on the Morning Hodag. Well, Ella's song, Choosing Texas, number one for the 19th week in a row. Yeah, she's got to be going places. She is going places, put it that way. Aaron Watson, it's Out of Style on the Morning Hodag. Good morning.

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Unbelievable. Diamond Rio, 9:34 in the morning. Hodag, 64 in Rhinelander. Eagle River reporting it at 63, looking for high, 77 today. Hey, get ready for the 2026 Walk to End Alzheimer's. Be sure the walk takes place Saturday, September 19th in two places, at Antigo at the Middle School and at the Hodag Dome Rhinelander. 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Well, nearly half of adults are worried that they'll never have a pain-free day in their lives. A study asked 2,000 people about their daily experience and the impact of on their life with dealing with aches and pains, and found that while 48% believe they'll never have a pain-free day, the average person polled says they only get about 13 truly pain-free days every year. And I guess that's part of getting older. That's just my opinion. Forecast ahead from the WSAW First Alert Weather Team. Morgan Wallen, Randy House.

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2: Partly to mostly cloudy skies throughout most of the day today with a high of 79 this afternoon. Chance for thunderstorms later on this evening from about 5 p.m. tonight through about midnight heading into Wednesday morning. Couple of those storms could feature strong winds and or small hail. From the WSAW News Channel 7 studio, I'm First Alert Meteorologist Spence Berman.
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0: Bling your country, Hodag Country 97.3 WHDG. You happen to be Russell Dickerson. 949, Larry Stevens putting the wraps on today's edition of the Morning Hodag. Appreciate you coming along. Thanks for listening. Showers, thunder showers moving into the area this afternoon into this evening, which could put a damper, might likely put a damper on tonight's Hodag Park Concert Series featuring the Bloodhound Band. We'll keep an eye on things and give you a definite answer by early this afternoon, and possibility it may be pushed back to next Tuesday. So that's it for me. Penny Mitchell on the way next. I'll be back tomorrow morning at 6. Have yourselves a great Tuesday.
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It's true. We do like to take the high road. However, we still got some friends in low places. Heck, we play country music for everybody. 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

If you are a gamer and you are eagerly awaiting the release of Grand Theft Auto 6, it'll be out in November. According to gamer friends of mine, this is a big topic of discussion online right now. I'll tell you about it coming up.

0: Jump Hardy, that is his brand new one, Boots Off. I'm Penny. 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
1: Here's the WSAW First Alert forecast.
8: Partly to mostly cloudy skies throughout most of the day today with a high of 79 this afternoon. Chance for thunderstorms later on this evening from about 5 p.m. tonight through about midnight heading into Wednesday morning. Couple of those storms could feature strong winds and or small hail. From the WSAW News Channel 7 studio, I'm First Alert meteorologist Spence Furman.

So were you thinking about me all those times that I asked if you were thinking about me? Because I asked a lot. What about now? Are you thinking about me right now? That's Morgan Wallen on Hodag Country 97.3 WHDG. Find us on Facebook. Facebook is a really awesome concept if you hang out with the right people. 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That would be us. 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
2: Partly to mostly cloudy skies throughout most of the day today with a high of 79 this afternoon. Chance for thunderstorms later on this evening from about 5 p.m. tonight through about midnight heading into Wednesday morning. A couple of those storms could feature strong winds and or small hail. From the WSAW News Show 7 Studio, I'm First Alert Meteorologist Spence Furman.

0: According to both of them, they had a very enjoyable time recording this song together, despite the fact that they both sound really cranky. That's Corey Kent and Co Wetzel on Hodag Country 97.3 WHDG with live music going on tonight. The Hodag Park Concert Series continuing tonight, weather permitting, with the Bloodhound Band. They're like a power trio, really excellent music, and free and live and local music. It is going on tonight at the amphitheater along the shores of Boom Lake. Hopefully the weather will cooperate.
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9: Partly to mostly cloudy skies throughout most of the day today with a high of 79 this afternoon. Chance for thunderstorms later on this evening from about 5 p.m. tonight through about midnight heading into Wednesday morning. Couple of those storms could feature strong winds and or small hail. From the WSAW News Channel 7 studio, First Alert meteorologist Spence Furman.

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1: He's a ranch hand in a pinch, man. 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

0: He has had one of the biggest tours of the summer. Very successful tour. That's Luke Combs on Hodag Country 97.3 WHDG. On the other hand, if you haven't gone much of anywhere this summer because you don't want to, you just want to stay close to home, I feel you on that. If you are just staying close to home, you know you can still listen to us through your Alexa smart speaker. Just ask her. 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
3: Partly to mostly cloudy skies throughout most of the day today with a high of 79 this afternoon. Chance for thunderstorms later on this evening from about 5 p.m. tonight through about midnight heading into Wednesday morning. Couple of those storms could feature strong winds and or small hail. From the WSAW News Show.

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0: 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And it also might be the song that you sing to your cup of coffee every morning. 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

0: 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We do like to take the high road. 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

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And you could leave town a rich man. And he said, boys, whatever you're offering, it won't be enough.

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0: If you're not really familiar with this guy's music and you ever get the chance to see him in concert and you think, "Oh, that's that really sad song. I don't think I want to go see him." You really do. He's a very funny guy. This song notwithstanding, that's Zach Top. That's his new one.
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2: Mainly cloudy skies throughout north central Wisconsin this afternoon with a chance for thunderstorms later on this evening. A couple of those thunderstorms could potentially feature strong wind gusts and or small hail. A high of 79 before thunderstorms arrive this evening. 60 for the low temperature tonight after thunderstorms leave the area. From the WCW News Channel 7 studio, First Alert Meteorologist Spence Furman.

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9: Mainly cloudy skies throughout north central Wisconsin this afternoon with a chance for thunderstorms later on this evening. A couple of those thunderstorms could potentially feature strong wind gusts and or small hail. A high of 79 before thunderstorms arrive this evening. 60 for the low temperature tonight after thunderstorms leave the area. From the WCW News Channel 7 studio, I'm First Alert Meteorologist Spence Furman.

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0: True story. He was parked with his girlfriend at the time, and he was indeed interrupted by a police officer tapping on the driver's side window. Oops, that's Tyler Hubbard.
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1: weather. Here's the WSAW First Alert forecast.
5: Mainly cloudy skies throughout north central Wisconsin this afternoon with a chance for thunderstorms later on this evening. A couple of those thunderstorms could potentially feature strong wind gusts and or small hail. A high of 79 before thunderstorms arrive this evening. 60 for the low temperature tonight after thunderstorms leave the area. From the WCAW News Channel 7 studio, First Alert meteorologist Spence Furman.

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Backseat Driver, There's Kane Brown. Well, Callaway and YouTube golf channel Good Good Golf put out a promo ad for a co-branded driver where a guy knocks a woman down, reaching for it, stands over and tells her not to touch it. This has gotten some really, really big backlash for its aggressive and very sexist nature. So they pulled it. Good Good apologized first, then Callaway CEO issued a long midnight statement saying they approved it, which should have never happened, calling it inappropriate and against their values. It's pretty messy. If you're following this story and you've seen the ad, you know why it's not good. And honestly, it's not good.

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2: Mainly cloudy skies throughout north central Wisconsin this afternoon with a chance for thunderstorms later on this evening. A couple of those thunderstorms could potentially feature strong wind gusts and or small hail. A high of 79 before thunderstorms arrive this evening. 60 for the low temperature tonight after thunderstorms leave the area. 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
1: Partly sunny at times, isolated thunderstorms on the way for the rest of the afternoon. Highs today in the upper 70s. Tonight, showers and storms likely, lows near 60. Afternoon showers and a few thundershowers Wednesday, highs in the mid-70s. From the WSAW News Channel 7 studio, I'm First Alert meteorologist Chad Franzen.

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Water at a Wedding, there's Graylin James. Well, a whole bunch of country festivals have shut down or have taken breaks lately, mostly citing soft ticket demand, rising costs, economic uncertainty. Highlights include Faster Horses in Michigan, Watershed, which is Washington's big one. They're on a hiatus. Farewell in Oregon. They're permanently gone. Country Jam in Colorado. They're 33 years old and taking a pause. Pilgrimage, Nashville area, skipping 2026 for a stronger 2027. Sand in My Boots, Morgan Wallen's Gulf Shores event, not returning after Hangout Festival basically got canceled. So the list goes on, and it really speaks to, I think the overarching economy and just what people are prioritizing right now, which is

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2: Partly sunny at times, isolated thunderstorms on the way for the rest of the afternoon. Highs today in the upper 70s. Tonight, showers and storms likely, lows near 60. Afternoon showers and a few thunder showers Wednesday, highs in the mid-70s. From the WSAW News Channel 7 studio, I'm First Alert Meteorologist Chad Franzen.

0: If you missed it, log online. Jelly Roll actually recently hosted Jimmy Kimmel. Guy looks great. 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
2: My knees are bone on bone from doing all those jumps and lugging my backpack and all that gear around. 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
1: Partly sunny at times, isolated thunderstorms on the way for the rest of the afternoon. Highs today in the upper 70s. Tonight, showers and storms likely, lows near 60. Afternoon showers and a few thunder showers Wednesday, highs in the mid-70s. From the WSAW News Channel 7 studio, First Alert meteorologist Chad Franzen.

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3: Partly sunny at times, isolated thunderstorms on the way for the rest of the afternoon. Highs today in the upper 70s. Tonight, showers and storms likely, lows near 60. Afternoon showers and a few thundershowers Wednesday, highs in the mid-70s. From the WSAW News Channel 7 studio, I'm First Alert meteorologist Chad Franzen.

0: How far does a goodbye go? Mr. Jason Aldean, diamond certifications for a few records for Jason, Dirt Road Anthem, and You Make It Easy just hit diamond status, meaning they sold 10 million units each. That makes them the 25th and 26th country songs ever to reach diamond status.
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2: ABC News, this is a special report. I'm Michelle Franzen. Word today, country music legend and actress, philanthropist Dolly Parton has died. She's known for decades of singing and writing hits, including Jolene. ABC's Alex Stone says there's no word yet on cause of death.
3: We know that she said that she had been neglecting her health since the loss of her husband, and while she had been caring for her husband for quite a while he was sick, he died last year. And that last year when she had performances scheduled in Las Vegas and then a residency, that she canceled those, initially saying it was going to be a couple of Vegas performances and then the residency could not go forward, but she didn't share a lot about it. She had been quiet in recent months.
2: Relatives say the memorial will be small and intimate. In a social media post, President Trump called Parton one of the greatest country singers and far beyond ever. He called for flags to be flown to half-staff nationwide in her honor. Dolly Parton was 80 years old. This is ABC News.
4: Here's another Northwoods News update with Paul Hart.
5: Good afternoon. Secretary of Defense Pete Hegseth announced a proposed $1.5 trillion in military spending that could soon go before Congress for a vote. The announcement came during a visit to Oshkosh Corporation Monday afternoon, where Hegseth spoke to workers and toured production facilities. Hegseth spoke for about half an hour inside a hangar at Whitman Regional Airport before hundreds of workers for Oshkosh Corporation, specifically Oshkosh Defense, as part of his Arsenal of Freedom tour. Wisconsin is challenging new federal conditions on public safety grants. Wisconsin Department of Justice has joined a coalition of states suing the Trump administration over immigration-related requirements attached to federal public safety grants. Attorney General Josh Call said the administration is illegally using funding as leverage by requiring states to comply with immigration enforcement demands. State officials say more than $6 million in grants for law enforcement, crisis intervention, and juvenile justice programs could be at risk. And free vaccination clinics are open as a measles outbreak continues in southern Wisconsin. The State Department of Health Services says free or reduced-cost vaccines, including that against measles, are available at clinics and events across the state. DHS has confirmed over 40 cases of the disease across three counties and says none of the exposures have been in the general public. You can find a local clinic online at dhs.wisconsin.gov. There's a look at your news. I'm Paul Hart. WHDT.
6: My husband is a veteran, and he was injured in the line of duty.
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1: 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Here's the WSAW First Alert forecast.
7: Partly sunny at times, isolated thunderstorms on the way for the rest of the afternoon. Highs today in the upper 70s. Tonight, showers and storms likely, lows near 60. Afternoon showers and a few thunder showers Wednesday, highs in the mid-70s. From the WSAW News Channel 7 studio, I'm First Alert meteorologist Chad Franzen.
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1: 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Hodag Country weather. Here's the WSAW First Alert forecast.
5: Mostly cloudy with occasional showers and thunderstorms rolling through going into the rest of this evening. Temperatures holding in the 60s. Overnight showers and storms coming to an end. Lows dropping down to 60 degrees. Mostly cloudy skies Wednesday. Afternoon showers or thundershowers. Breezy and cooler. Highs in the middle 70s. And looking at plenty of sunshine Thursday. Highs in mid 70s. From the WSAW News Channel 7 studio, I'm First Alert meteorologist Chad Franzen.

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You know, German finger wrestling is still a thing. 65th German finger wrestling championship held in Bavaria had about 150 competitors. Two people sit across from one another on a table, loop their middle fingers together with a little leather strap, and then try to pull each other over. Matches last from seconds to a minute. It's an old Alpine tradition, still big in the region. 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

0: phone, keys, wallet, Lainey Wilson getting help from John Mayer in that one. And after wrapping her opening stint on Chris Stapleton's All-American Roadshow tour, Lainey posted a beautiful acoustic cover of his underrated deep cut Whiskey and You from his 2015 Traveler album. The song compares a lost love to whiskey and one's temporary escape. The other is the real painful truth. Lainey captioned it praising Stapleton and Morgan for the run, saying nobody does it like him. Pure soulful country vibes.
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0: Say so, there's Dan and Shay. Well, Callaway and YouTube golf channel Good Good Golf put out a promotional ad for a co-branded driver where a guy knocks down a woman that goes to reach for the club, stands over her, and tells her not to touch it. Now, this has gotten backlash for good reasons. It is aggressive. It's abusive. It's sexist. Like, so they pulled it, and they apologized. But the internet is very upset. And honestly, after you see the commercial, I can't see why they wouldn't be upset.
1: It's Cole Swindell. This is my brand new song, Girl Dad. My new single, Girl Dad, is very special to me for many reasons, you know, becoming a father, but also missing my own father. I think that's where the idea came from. You see the title, and I don't think you know what the song's about, but for me, it's just, you know, going back to visit my dad at his grave and updating him on my life and all the great things that have happened. And I wish, you know, he was here to see him. I know he can, but I wish I could see him see it, you know. I hate

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